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0: Frankie in Hollywood, Duran Duran in Rio, or Wham in Heaven. It all adds up to 80s heaven, and you can snatch a slice of it this Thursday evening between 7 and 9pm as we go back to the 80s with me, Tony Francis. We'll have the Twin Spin, Tony's 12-inch, and the Charles Choice, as well as 2 hours of great music from the best decade ever, right here on 88.6 Island Radio.
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Hi, everybody. My name is John, and I'm one of the organizers and hosts of the third annual Kifalunya Distinguished Gentleman's Ride, happening on Sunday, May 17th. This ride is part of a global motorcycle event that supports prostate cancer research and men's mental health. We'd absolutely love for you to join us at this year's Kifalunya DGR on your motorcycle or scooter and dress to impress. Please make sure to also bring your helmet, as they are mandatory for all riders and passengers. Our ride will start at the beautiful Katavothras Club restaurant, which is just outside Argostoli. We will meet up at 5:30 p.m. and our ride will start promptly at 6:30 p.m. and finish by 7:30 p.m. once again at Katavothras Club restaurant. This year, we are also super excited to have motorcycle legend Miss Elspeth Beard, one of the first women to ever ride her motorcycle around the world, riding with us. After our ride, we'll have an awards ceremony for best motorcycle or scooter, best dressed, and best mustache. We'll also be having a sunset dance party, so please make sure to bring your dance shoes too. If you'd like to sign up or donate, please go to gentlemansride.com/rides/Greece and click on the link for Kifalunya. We're hoping many of you can join us on Sunday, the 17th of May, when once again we ride for men's health. Thanks so very much.

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Yankee in Hollywood, Duran Duran in Rio, or Wham in Heaven. 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We'll have the Twin Spin, Tony's 12-inch and the Child's Choice, as well as 2 hours of great music from the best decade in history, right here on 88.6 Island Radio.

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I'm about to sing for you now. We are all about to sing for you now. A song from the sea. 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Just get away.

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0: Frankie in Hollywood, Duran Duran in Rio, or Wham in Heaven. It all adds up to 80s heaven, and you can snatch a slice of it this Thursday evening between 7 and 9pm as we go back to the 80s with me, Tony Francis. We'll have the Twin Spin, Tony's 12-inch, and the Charles Choice, as well as 2 hours of great music from the best decade ever, right here on 88.6 Island Radio.
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2: Hi everybody, my name is John and I'm one of the organizers and hosts of the third annual Kifalunya Distinguished Gentleman's Ride, happening on Sunday, May 17th. This ride is part of a global motorcycle event that supports prostate cancer research and men's mental health. We'd absolutely love for you to join us at this year's Kifalunya DGR on your motorcycle or scooter and dress to impress. Please make sure to also bring your helmet as they are mandatory for all riders and passengers. Our ride will start at the beautiful Katavothras Club restaurant, which is just outside Augustori. We will meet up at 5:30 p.m. and our ride will start promptly at 6:30 p.m. and finish by 7:30 p.m. once again at Katavothras Club restaurant. 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After our ride, we'll have an award ceremony for best motorcycle or scooter, best dressed, and best mustache. We'll also be having a sunset dance party, so please make sure to bring your dance shoes too. If you'd like to sign up or donate, please go to gentlemansride.com/rides/Greece and click on the link for Kifalunya. We're hoping many of you can join us on Sunday, the 17th of May, when once again we ride for men's health. Thanks so very much.

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Frankie in Hollywood, Duran Duran in Rio, or Wham in Heaven. It all adds up to 80s heaven, and you can snatch a slice of it this Saturday afternoon between 4 and 6pm as we go back to the 80s with me, Tony Francis. We'll have the Twin Spin, Tony's 12-inch and the Child's Choice, as well as 2 hours of great music from the best decade in history, right here on 88.6 Island Radio. I get

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0: With Jim Lloyd in Magaluf and Judith Chalmers in Saint-Tropez.
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3: 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It's coming.

0: Oh, those Russians.
1: Indeed. Hello, you can hear James Brown, Frankie Valli, Bob Seger, Jimmy Ruffin, Ricky Nelson and Billy Joel in the birthday file. Steve Bishop-Aldi from a guy who started as a guitarist in Linda Ronstadt's band. It's his first hit. Well, it wasn't a hit here, but it was a hit somewhere. Sheryl Crow is in reflective mood for the 90s track, and stalled at two, it's back to 1966 and 1981.

it was so butch, wasn't he? He carried off that act really well. Good old Alvin Stardust, so Beatles before that, Boney M as well, and Kate Bush. Couple more records now that just missed out on that elusive number one spot, and subsequently stalled at 2.

You Couldn't Move back in the early 80s for those little snippets compilation singles, and Star Sound did them as good as anybody. A couple of singles of theirs stalled at two. There was Stars on 45, Volume 2, July 1981, held in the number two position because the Specials topped the charts then with Ghost Town. And before that, it was May 1966, Loving Spoonful held at two with Daydream because of Manfred Mann's Pretty Flamingo, and makes up this week stalled at two. And all of a sudden, it was 1971 again with the Mixtures.

Yeah, that was me on me grifter back in the days, back in the 70s. Wheels of Fire, I was on that. Mixtures, Push Bike Song, Chilites Now, Have You Seen Her? Taking us up to the start of this week's birthday file.

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my thing. I want to get into it, man, you know. Like a sex machine, man. Moving, doing it, you know. Can I count it off? One, two, three.

get him to the bridge after all that. Never did find out, did we? James Brown, born in South Carolina, 1933 on the 3rd of May. Died 20 years ago now, the godfather of soul whose career spanned six decades. His success peaked in the 60s with his Live at the Apollo LP. That was Get Up, I Feel Like Being a Sex Machine. You thought I got higher than number 32 here in October 1970, wouldn't you? But it didn't. Christopher Cross, he was born Christopher Gephardt in San Antonio, 3rd of May 1951. A multi-Grammy and Oscar-winning songwriter, he sings and plays guitar as well. His eponymous debut album in 1979 won him five Grammys alone. He's touring across England and Scotland later this month, and I do hope he will perform this one from that eponymous LP, Sailing. Number 48 here in February 1981, but a big number one in Canada and in America the previous year.

the gorgeous Mary Hopkin, born in Pontydwy in South Wales on the 3rd of May 1950. As a folk singer, she was seen winning TV's talent show Opportunity Knocks by model Twiggy, who recommended her to Paul McCartney. And she became one of the first artists to sign to the Beatles' Apple record label. She was the UK's runner-up in the 1970 Eurovision Song Contest as well. That was a song that was written by Tony Wilson and Errol Brown of Hot Chocolate, among other writers as well. Think About Your Children, a number 19 for Mary in November 1970. Frankie Valli, he was born Francesco Castelluccio, get it right, Bishop, in New Jersey, 3rd of May 1934, 92 years of age. Respects the frontman of Italian-American sound Newark group Four Seasons with his unusually powerful falsetto voice. Record sales of over 100 million. They first entered the American charts in 1956. They were all inducted into the Rock and Roll Hall of Fame in 1990. This is Opus 17, Don't You Worry About Me, and number 20 in the UK charts in June 1966.

could have been Dolly, but it wasn't. It was Stella. Stella Parton, born in Tennessee, 4th of May 1949, younger sister of Dolly, who charted in the States with many country singles from the mid-70s. Only one of her records made it across the Atlantic here. The Danger of a Stranger got to number 35, October into November in 1977. Gary Daly, he was born in Kirby in Merseyside, 5th of May 1962. Prominent lead singer with 80s new wave and synth band China Crisis. He also played keyboards on their four top 20 hits. We are going to go back to June 1985 for this single, getting to number 19. This is King in a Catholic Style.

get us with the country music. Love it. Remembering Tammy Wynette, born Virginia Pugh in Mississippi, 5th of May 1942. She died back in 1998. The first lady of country music, her record Stand By Your Man, which she co-wrote and recorded in 1968, is one of the best-selling hit singles by a woman in the history of country music, eventually charted here some 7 years later. That was Good Lovin' Makes It Right, a US and Canadian country number one in 1971. On to the 6th of May, happy birthday Bob Seger, born in Michigan, 1945, a musician and singer-songwriter who had been a member of several groups prior to forming the Silver Bullet Band in 1973, where he achieved most success. Record sales of 75 million and is in both the Rock and Roll and Songwriters Hall of Fame. This is Still the Same. You'll find it on his Stranger in Town LP. The single got to number four in America and Canada, and it also cracked the Australian Top 30 back in 1978, and I reckon this is one of the best things he's ever done.

The only thing wrong with that record is it's far too short. Bill Danoff. Now, he was born Springfield, Massachusetts on the 7th of May 1946. He's a singer-songwriter who wrote Take Me Home Country Roads with his then-wife Taffy Invert for John Denver. When he formed Starland Vocal Band, Denver signed them to his Windsong Records label. Five albums and a handful of singles, but only really known for Afternoon Delight, which Danoff wrote and took lead vocal on as well. And here, it got to number 18 in our charts, August into September, in that very hot summer of 1976.

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just having a little prance around while that was on. It's a very prancy record. I think it's my favourite version of that. Thelma Houston, born Thelma Jackson in Mississippi, 7th of May 1946, a one-time gospel singer who was signed to Motown Records. Her cover of Harold Melvin's Don't Leave Me This Way was a US number one single and won her a Best Female R&B Vocal Performance Grammy. Here it got to number 13, February into March 1977. She shares a birth date with Jimmy Ruffin, who was born in Collinsville, Mississippi, 1936, 7th of May. He died in 2014. Soul singer and elder brother of The Temptations' David Ruffin, he charted sporadically over three decades with six top 10 hits. Farewell is a Lonely Sound was originally a number 8 here, April into May 1970, but it re-emerged again, November 1974, getting to number 30.

0: Voices.
1: John Fred Gurria of Louisiana, born the 8th of May 1941, died in 2005. Known by his stage name John Fred, with his group The Playboy Band, whose biggest hit was a parody of the Beatles' Lucy in the Sky with Diamonds. That was Judy in Disguise, got to number 3 in the UK charts in February 1968. Tony Tennille, born Catherine Antoinette Tennille in Montgomery, Alabama, on the 8th of May 1940, a singer with a contralto vocal range. She plays keyboards and was one half of 70s duo Captain and Tennille with her then husband Daryl Dragon, both of whom toured as musicians with the Beach Boys during the early 70s. Love Will Keep Us Together, a number 32 hit for them 2 weeks in August 1970.

the ever-popular Ricky Nelson. He was just 18 years old when he recorded that. Born Eric Hilliard Nelson in New Jersey, 8th of May 1940, died at a very early age in 1985. He was an actor, musician and singer-songwriter. He starred in the long-running American TV series The Adventures of Ozzy and Harriet during the 50s and 60s and charted more than 20 hit singles in the UK and America. Poor Little Fool got to number 4 in October 1958. 9th of May, at long last, moved on to the 9th of May. Happy birthday, Paul Heaton, born in Bromborough in Cheshire, 1962. He formed and sang vocals on 80s bands The House Martins and Beautiful South. He's still performing today as well. This is the very first charting single for The House Martins. This is what set it all off for them. Sheep. This got to number 56 in March 1986.

Danny Rapp, who was born in Philadelphia 9th of May 1941, sadly took his own life in 1983. Singer and frontman for the doo-wop and rock and roll group Danny and the Juniors, a Pennsylvania vocal outfit best known for At the Hop in 1957. They had a few more hits in America into the early 60s, though none were as successful. Here, At the Hop got to number 3 in September 1958, and again, it eked its way back into the top 40 in July 1976. 9th of May, it's also a very happy birthday to Billy Joel, born in New York, 1949. Six-time Grammy-winning singer, songwriter and pianist who sold over 160 million records worldwide since his first release, Piano Man, way back in 1973. He's still touring, despite all the farewell concerts he's done, and his 1985 Greatest Hits of Volume 1 and 2 is one of America's best-selling albums. Anybody who knows me will know this is one of my favourites of his. It's from his Glass Houses LP, All for Lena. How on earth?

in its entirety, just as it should be heard. Dolls Teresa Bazaar's got a birthday this week, because she was also in the 70s group, wasn't she, Guys and Dolls? Pete Wingfield of 18 with the Bullets, Depeche Mode's Dave Garn, Echo and the Bunnymen's Ian McCulloch, Christy Moore, Sam and Dave's Dave Prater, Philip Bailey as well, and Tommy Rowe, who was born in Atlanta, 9th of May 1942, considered one of the archetypal bubblegum pop artists of the 60s, with transatlantic hits like Dizzy, Sheila and Heather Honey. This was his last UK hit, getting to number 24 in September 69. And I've got the Steve Bishop oldie coming up next.

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Hi, everybody. My name is John, and I'm one of the organizers and hosts of the third annual Kifalunya Distinguished Gentleman's Ride, happening on Sunday, May 17th. This ride is part of a global motorcycle event that supports prostate cancer research and men's mental health. We'd absolutely love for you to join us at this year's Kifalunya DGR on your motorcycle or scooter and dress to impress. Please make sure to also bring your helmet, as they are mandatory for all riders and passengers. Our ride will start at the beautiful Katavothras Club restaurant, which is just outside Argostoli. We will meet up at 5:30 p.m. and our ride will start promptly at 6:30 p.m. and finish by 7:30 p.m. once again at Katavothras Club restaurant. This year, we are also super excited to have motorcycle legend Miss Elspeth Beard, one of the first women to ever ride her motorcycle around the world, riding with us. After our ride, we'll have an awards ceremony for best motorcycle or scooter, best dressed, and best mustache. We'll also be having a sunset dance party, so please make sure to bring your dance shoes too. If you'd like to sign up or donate, please go to gentlemansride.com/rides/Greece and click on the link for Kifalunya. We're hoping many of you can join us on Sunday, the 17th of May, when once again we ride for men's health. Thanks so very much.

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0: 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I'm feeling fab, I'm feeling free,
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What a great record that is. Andrew Gold, one of his early singles that just started to get him attention in America and Australia. He was still a member of Linda Ronstadt's band when he released his first solo album in 1975, eponymously titled. Heartaches in Heartaches was first to be released as a single, but it didn't do anything, despite Ronstadt being on backing vocals. That's Why I Love You is his first recognised charting 45. A massive number 68 in the States. And 96 in Australia. He was noticed in his own right at last as a singer, songwriter, musician, and paved the way for his second album, What's Wrong with This Picture, which contained his international hit, Lonely Boy. Steve Bishop-Oldie came from Andrew Gold, a song called That's Why I Love You.

Middle of the Road, Soli Soli and Gene Pitney before that. And hopefully, he's reading it. Problems with the CD player just now. Just going to read the disc. 90s track time.

probably made it through that. CD screen just went completely blank in it. Sheryl Crow, after several rock-fueled singles, she changed the tone for a very personal song with its lyrics about the stresses of a failing marriage. She wrote and produced Home for her 1996 self-titled album, and it was the final single taken from the album. You can draw your own conclusions why she didn't release the single in her homeland, but it did make the Canadian Top 40, and here it was a number 25 on its week of release in October 1997. She was back in our top 40 again the following year with My Favourite Mistake. Sheryl Crow there, and that was Home, this week's Nice in the 90s. And here come a couple more ladies to sing.

0: 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Automatic Lover.
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0: I am your Automatic Lover. 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
1: Dee Dee Jackson, big hit for her, that was, believe it or not, late 70s and Automatic Lover. Right, time for me to go. Thanks very much for listening. I'll be back again, same time, same place next week. Email, as usual, if you want to get in touch, oldrecordclub@hotmail.co.uk. And I'm still on Facebook. Can't escape it. Just look up Steve Bishop, Old Record Club. I'm going to finish with Boz Scaggs. Sing about an old favourite car of his. See you next week.

0: 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Sophia and Yanni say, see you at the Crazy Toad Lagunas.
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1: Liz Day is under increasing pressure to resign after Labour suffered heavy election losses across the UK. In England, Labour lost control of 37 councils, with more than 1,300 councillors losing their seats. Some backbench MPs are openly calling on Sir Keir to set out a timetable for his departure, but the PM has vowed to push on.
2: They reflect voters who don't feel that their lives have changed enough or quickly enough, and that's been going on for a long time. We were elected to deal with that, and I'm not going to walk away from that responsibility and plunge the country into chaos.
1: Where Labour have fallen, Reform have surged. Speaking in Essex yesterday, leader Nigel Farage celebrated the party's victories.
3: Us getting 53 of the 77 seats is unbelievable. In fact, we haven't just crushed the red wall. Today in Essex, we've crushed the blue wall as well. It is an amazing achievement.
1: In Wales, Labour lost for the first time in history. Plaid Cymru become the largest party in the Senate. Reform UK came second, pushing Labour into third, leaving outgoing First Minister Eleanor Morgan without a seat. While in Scotland, the SNP held on to win its fifth successive Scottish Parliament election, but failed to get an overall majority at Holyrood. In other news, a man has appeared in court for allegedly abusing members of the Orthodox Jewish community on a bus in London. James Agus of Hackney is accused of making the comments in Stamford Hill on Thursday. And a new survey has revealed how first-time buyers are achieving their dream home on a budget. According to Nationwide Building Society, two-thirds bought a doer-upper that needed renovation work to save money. That's the latest from Radio News Hub. I'm Grace McIntosh.
4: 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New research from Calms Remedies reveals that nearly 3 in 10 adults have taken time off work, school or caregiving due to mild or day-to-day anxiety. Here's pharmacist Thorin Govin.
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6: Right, let's see what the weather is like. Good morning, Calimera Shores. It says it's a highs of 21. It says it feels quite pleasant out there at the moment. What have we got? A lows of 14. Sunrise was at 6:32 today, and sunset's going to be around about 8:35. Now, what have we got for looking forward for the rest of the day? At the moment, we've got some clouds now, but however, between noon and 5 p.m, it's got what we our favourite word at the station, which is abundant sunshine. No clouds in the, at all. We will see anyway. A little bit of a breeze I can see through the window, through the tree, and then we're going to have a few clouds, but mainly sunshine. Tomorrow, highs of 23, lows of 15, rising up on Monday to highs of 26, and we'll drop it back down to 24. Anyway, that's quite nice temperatures for the time of the year. Very good morning. Good morning, everybody. How are you all doing? It's Penny. I'm in the studio with you for the next nearly about next 2.5 hours. So don't go anywhere.
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0: glad to have him here in the studio now. Yeah, coffee in hand. Sorted everything out. Morning, Bobby. Nice to have you tuned in. Nice to chat to you just now. Thanks very much for your help. Anyway, it's Penny and I'm in the studio with you right through to just before 2 p.m. today. How are we all doing? Happy weekend. Carlos, have a good. Yes, it's a weekend. Now, of course, as we get in the season, it doesn't really matter what day of the week it is. Because kind of there's parties and things going on just about every single day. And it's getting busier, isn't it? I was down in Kalamaki last night, and I reckon 3/4 of things are open now. Anyway, if you're out there listening in and your business is opening up today, tomorrow, or you've just opened a couple of days ago, send me a message. I'll give you a shout out.
1: I see ya. I feel ya.
0: Big good morning. First of all the way over to France. Bonjour. To Joe and Barry. They're already wide awake and listening in. 23 degrees over there, so about the same temperature as here. Let it flow. Still a little bit chilly at night time, isn't it? Well, I think it is. Not quite sure about the tourists, but mind you, some of them would have gone out in their shorts and their t-shirts last night and got caught in that downpour. What was that, around about 9 p.m. last night, 8 p.m. last night? And it wasn't just a downpour. It was that horrible Sahara Desert, and my lovely clean car wasn't that clean. I haven't just cleaned it, because that's what normally happens when I clean it with the rain comes the next day. But it was cleaned a week ago. Now it needs another clean. Can't see through the windows. Anybody else's car's nice and clean now? Yeah, well, Sahara Desert in May. No, it's enough now. Anyway, Joe and Barry have requested a tune, which I should get round to... So get round to sorting out probably and then very, very shortly. A very good morning to Jane this morning and Fran and Huey. Very good morning to anybody listening on the neighbouring islands. Everybody over there in Catalonia? Disco Debs, you running around, getting ready for the summer? Or you are ready for the summer? You've started. Also, anybody listening on the island of Lefkada, the other island? Morning, Jackie Bunting and Brian and anybody else? Good morning, anybody listening here on the island. Nice to have your company. Very Calimera to everyone down at Limnos Supermarket down in Kalamaki. They usually got the radio on. Morning, Andrea, Vula, and everybody.
1: Oh, baby.
0: Very good morning to South African Joanne and all her cats.
1: I see you move.
0: How are you doing today?
1: I see you grooving.
0: Morning, anybody listening up there in Alikez, Alicanez, Silivi area. If you'd like to be in touch, well, I would love to hear from you. Take some time and send me a little message saying, morning, Ben. You can find me on my Facebook page, of course, or you can find any of us here in the studio on the email, which is studio@islandfm.gr. Just send us a little message to say where you're tuned in. Feeling a bit lonely here today. So, yeah, I'm looking out the studio. There was a bit of a breeze, but it's nice blue sky at the moment. Anybody off to the beach? Hey, good morning to Maria and Margarita over there at Margarita Supermarket in Tilivi. Don't know if we've got any pool bars got the radio on just yet. A very good morning to Mario as well from the Olive Tree. They've opened now, by the way, down in Kalamaki. Had a lovely meal there last night. Morning to Pauline, Harry, George, Tracy, and anybody else listening in. So I'm going to look for some tunes. It'll be the usual mishmash of music, of course. Nothing too slow. It's the weekend. Got to get you in the party mood. Have a look through the charts. I'm going to be playing also a couple of tunes from the Eurovision. We've played all the way through. We have still not found our favourite, I don't think, but we've been playing them yet again for the second time around. They haven't improved. Not a good one this year. Well, that's my personal opinion. What do you think? What's your favourite Eurovision? Have you been listening in? And when it is, I think it's next week, isn't it? It's next Saturday, even the 16th of May, over there in Vienna. So that means this Thursday, if I've got it right, will be. I'll have to check the internet. Will be the pre. What do they call it? Anyway, time to look for some tunes. Here's a tune coming up requested by the guys over there in France. They're awake. Bonjour, bonjour, calimera. Joe and Barry, I don't know, are you on your own yet? Anybody else around for a bit of Vin Blanc? This they want is a little bit of Calvin Harris and Release the Pressure. You're listening to Penny on Island Radio.

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Well, indeed, I've just had a message from the guys over in their France. It was a bank holiday yesterday. It was a World War II Victory Day, so of course, corks and glasses were... Corks were popped and glasses were raised, they tell me. Of course they were. You don't need that excuse anyway. Very good morning, Liz Osborne. Nice to have you tuned in. Driving around, rushing around. How many weddings have you got this week? Also, a very big shout out to the lovely South African Joanne. She says, yes, no electric blanket, the cats are happy. And she's taking her daughter down to another place which is open, guys, which I highly recommend, is the beautiful little farm down in Lagana. So if you little petting farm, go and see the turtles and the donkeys and the goats and the... Yeah, so that is a little farm down there with Chloe and Yanni, a little Ava, down at the little farm in Lagana. Definitely worth a visit, whether you're a child or a child at heart. Only one or two says, off to a wedding now. Good morning, and I hope it goes quite well. Right, in the meantime, this is a bit of a slow one, but it's Bruno Mars, and it's Dance With Me. I can't.

lovely neighbours, my lovely Princess Cara. Lee and Sarah Ellen are down there in Colour Mac. I hope you guys are well. Here's a little tune for Cara. It's a bit of Shakira. Like this one, Cara, don't we? 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

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We're not biased, though, but we think it's a winner. Don't we, Peggy? It's up there in the top, though. Definitely got to be. Especially with the rest of the ones.

0: Right, now for something completely different. Let's do the birthdays and name days. Let's see if there is anybody anyway. We've got Maria Manoludiaki's birthday today. Not quite sure she'll be tuned in. Probably not. But who have we got? Maybe he's got a birthday tomorrow. The 10th of... 10th of May. 10th of May. Time is flying by. So, tomorrow... we have got Spiros Konidis' birthday tomorrow. Very happy birthday to Spiros.
1: Happy, happy birthday.
0: And Nina, it's Nina's birthday tomorrow down there in Lagana. Happy birthday to Nina.
1: I remember always, always, I got such a
0: fright. And have we got any Greek name days? Let's have a look. According to my little chart here, it says it's Simonas or Simon is it name day tomorrow. None today. If your name is... oh, Isaias. Don't know anybody by the name of Isaias. It's your name day, birthday, wedding anniversary. Well, Kronipola, happy birthday. Congratulations from all of us here at Island Radio. Oh, and on 11th, that's on Monday, we've got Cyril. We have a few Cyrils. But it is now 2:15, top of the hour. Let's have a bit of Sabrina Carpenter. You're listening to Penny on Island Radio. Saturday at 9th of May.

And a very good morning and 174 days to you as well. Hello, Howard. Nice to have you tuned in. 179 days till November. Not that we're counting. I'm not counting. I can't count anymore. Good afternoon. How are you doing? Hope you're well. Lots of love to you, Lindsay. I've already had Callum. He's already messaged me. He's busy on a bus somewhere. Some TUI reps, TUI clients, should I say. And lots of love to granddaughter Artemis. Filakia Paula, Chronia Paula, Kali, Kalo Sezon. Miss you, Howard.

It is now 10 minutes to the top of the hour. It is indeed. Still going to tell you what's on at our local cinema, and we're going to have some great, some interesting news coming to you soon. I'll give you some clues. It's going to be something to do with Mamma Mia, the outdoor cinema, and the little trains. Not telling you anymore. This is Felicia and My System. This is Sweden. What did we give them last time? Well, they actually got a 6 last time, so this might be quite not good or mediocre. You're listening to Penny on Island Radio.

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1: Well, indeed, it's that time for me to tell you what is on at our local little cinema. Now, we've only got one little cinema at the moment, our indoor cinema. However, as the weather gets warmer, we have a surprise this coming this summer. There's going to be the outdoor cinema, but I will tell you about that when, of course, it opens. Now, today, what'll it be, 9th of December. Where am I? Bring me coffee, somebody. Right, May the 9th. So what is showing today? May the 9th, we have got The Dinosaur Family playing at 4:30 in the afternoon. It is an animated cartoon movie, so it is in Greek, I'm afraid. Then at 6 o'clock in the evening, we've still got Super Mario Galaxy. It's been playing about a month now. That is also an adventure animation comedy in Greek. At 8 o'clock tonight and 8 o'clock tomorrow night, we have got The Devil Wears Prada, the brand new movie after 20 years. The Devil Wears Prada number 2. And at 10 o'clock, we've got Michael, the story of Michael Jackson. Now, let me give you the time. So, the May the 10th, that's tomorrow, Sunday, it's going to be the same times. A little bit of a change, however, on May the 11th, that's Monday, Tuesday and Wednesday. It's a swap around. In other words, The Devil Wears Prada will be at 10:15 and Michael Jackson will be at 8 o'clock. So, that takes us through till next Wednesday. So that is what's on at our local cinema. If you fancy popping along, both Michael Jackson and The Devil Wears Prada are in English with Greek subtitles, so you can understand. Only €8 ticket down there in the square, Solomos's Square. It's also open, by the way, all day long as a little coffee shop, so you can get coffee and popcorn and sandwiches and things like that. Right, we need a bit of energy, I think. Don't you think? Don't you think we need a bit of energy? Let's have a bit of energy. Taking us to top of the hour, we have an update of the news and the weather. It's a bit of Tiny Temper and Alex Mills.

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4: The Prime Minister is under increasing pressure to resign after Labour suffered heavy election losses across the UK. In England, Labour lost control of 37 councils, with more than 1,400 councillors losing their seat. Some backbench MPs are openly calling on Sir Keir to set out a timetable for his departure, but the PM has vowed to push on.
5: They reflect voters who don't feel that their lives have changed enough or quickly enough, and that's been going on for a long time. We were elected to deal with that, and I'm not going to walk away from that responsibility and plunge the country into chaos.
4: Where Labour have fallen, Reform have surged. Speaking in Essex yesterday, leader Nigel Farage celebrated the party's victories.
6: We haven't just crushed the red wall. Today in Essex, we've crushed the blue wall as well. It is an amazing achievement.
4: In Wales, Labour lost for the first time in history. Plaid Cymru became the largest party in the Senate election. Reform UK came second, pushing Labour into third, leaving outgoing First Minister Eleanor Morgan without a seat. While in Scotland, the SNP held on to win its fifth successive Scottish Parliament election, but failed to get an overall majority at Holyrood. In other news, a man has suffered life-threatening injuries after a car hit multiple pedestrians in Nottingham. It happened in Market Place in Arnold in the early hours of the morning. Officers have identified a suspect believed to be a white man and are in the process of tracking him down. They've said there's no indication of any ongoing threat to the wider public. And Fabio Wardley and Daniel Dubois face each other in their all-British heavyweight world title fight in Manchester tonight. With a combined 95% knockout ratio, the judges may not be needed at the Co-op Live Arena. That's the latest from Radio News Hub. I'm Grace McIntosh.
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8: Right, let me tell you what it says here about the weather. It says mostly sunny today with highs of 24 and lows of 14. I can see outside the window a lovely blue sky and a little bit of a breeze, so probably quite pleasant out there. Tomorrow's going to be pretty similar, but 23, lows of 15. Then it's going up to 26 on Monday, but then back down to 24 in the daytime. However, it doesn't look like there's any more of this wretched rain in the foreseeable future. Anyway, who knows? At the moment, it's all looking good. So if you're here on holiday, yes, you've arrived just at the right time. Its sunset is now at 8:35. We do have a humidity of 72%. And the UV index is very high, actually. Height 10, so yeah, yep, put your suntan lotion on. Right, time for some messages from our sponsors, which is BJ's down in Laggana, and our other advertisers. 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

Frankie in Hollywood, Duran Duran in Rio, or Wham in Heaven. It all adds up to 80s heaven, and you can snatch a slice of it this Thursday evening between 7 and 9pm as we go back to the 80s with me, Tony Francis. We'll have the Twin Spin, Tony's 12-inch, and the Charles Choice, as well as 2 hours of great music from the best decade ever, right here on 88.6 Island Radio.

joined in. Good afternoon. Good afternoon. Yeah, I've been here for 2 hours already. Came in an hour early. Not quite sure about this tune. It was it's a new one they put in the system, so just thought I'd listen to it and see what I thought about it and send it out to our French listeners anyway, all the way over there to Joe and Barry. Are we on the Vin Blanc yet? The Vin Rouge? Is Michel Aray? Anybody else around yet? It'd be nice to have a company. So we've been doing a few odd tunes, a bit of a mishmash of music, and of course, just a reminder, this coming week it is the Eurovision Song Contest, if you're a fan. We're not that impressed by the tunes, are we ever? But anyway, they're even worse than normal, I think. But anyway, we'll still watch it, still got to watch it. So May the 12th is the first round, the first heat. So that is going to be, I think, Croatia, Finland, Georgia, Greece, Moldova, Portugal, Sweden, Belgium, Estonia, Israel, Lithuania, Montenegro, Poland, San Marino and Serbia. That is on the 12th of May. Then the Thursday is the semi-final two. Armenia, Azerbaijan, Bulgaria, Czechoslovakia, Luxembourg, Romania, Switzerland, Albania, Australia, Cyprus, Denmark, Latvia, Malta, Norway, Ukraine. And the grand finale on Thursday, of course, with whoever gets through the heats, and always, because they always get through the top five, is Austria, as they're the hosting country. And France, Germany, Italy, United Kingdom always get through automatically, because the original members of the group 70 years ago, since 1956. That was a good year. Right, if you just tuned in, as I say, you listen to Penny on Isla Radio. I'm going to be with you now right through till just before 2 p.m. It's around about 1:45 today. Then Barbara's going to be taking over afterwards with a bit of news and weather, and I think she's still on the alphabet adventure. Are we on Z yet? Must be time to start the new alphabet again. Right, let's have a bit of Fred again.

a very good morning as well to Corinne and Mike this afternoon. Hope you guys are well, enjoying the bit of sunshine. And once again, big shout out to the lovely Princess Cara. She's gone horse riding. How awesome, enjoy. So it's now 22 minutes past the hour, a couple of more tunes before bottom of the hour. Barbara's in after me today, it's Saturday. Followed by Tony Francis, Jeff Dorsett. And the Airplay Top 40 is also on between 7:30 and 9:30 in the morning. No Tom of Al, because having a bit of a holiday at the moment. But Bill McGuinness will be here tomorrow, 12 till 3. Yeah, it's non-stop music, 365 days of the year, 24 hours of the day. A mixed variety of music for all tastes. And if you've got a request, if you've got a shout out, send us a message. You can find me on my Facebook page always, of course. Or you can always send a message and it'll get through to whoever's in the studio at the time. On studio at islandfm.gr. Go on, I dare you, send us a message. A big shout out to Mark and Helen and anybody listening up in Alikez, by the way, too. No stress, no rules. Your summer's kicking off. Low lights, one dream. A big shout out to Jordan and Labrini as well. Hope to see you. Well, we'll see you guys soon. I feel it. Say you're ready. Sue Wessel, working hard down in Lagana. I hope you're not working too hard, but hope you're enjoying the music. Dan is listening down there at the cantina in Ayasosti, in between looking at his beautiful view over the sea in Ayasosti. Great. Once again, big shout out to everyone down at Limnos Supermarket, Andreas and Vula. Also, big shout out to everyone down at the Bazaar Supermarket. Good afternoon to you. And Margarita and Maria at Margarita's, the supermarket in Silvi. Joe and Barry, all the way over there in sunny France. And Mr. Dan Scorn, I think you're the only listener in the UK today. It's a bit unusual. Lots of love to you, and bigger greetings to Mummy Scorn as well, to Kath. South Africa, Joanne, but she might be on her way to the little farm by now, taking the granddaughter. Have a great day. Right, this is one of my favourite tunes at the moment.

No, I spoke too soon. Gareth Williams, he's listening in there. Over there in Hereford. Is it Hereford? I think you should be tuned in. Nice to have you tuned in anyway. All the way over there in a sunny UK. Sending you lots of love. You're coming here on holiday this year. And a big shout out, actually. They might be tuned in. I'm not sure. It's David and Shirley Chesterfield down in Cornwall. A big shout out also up to the mountains today. A good afternoon to Derek and Pog and Buster and Betty up there in Aguas-Leon. My sponsor today, of course, is BJ's down in Laguna. They're right at the crossroad, open not quite 24 hours a day, but almost very early in the morning till around about 2, 3 in the morning. And as it gets busier, they will be open in the rest of the summer, 24 hours of the day. Premier and authentic fast food restaurant where they deliver, dine in, dine out on all the apps that you can find them, the eFood app, the Walt and all those ones. And a big shout out to their sister shops as well. Of course, Isabel's also now open down along the seafront in Laguna. And if you're coming into the capital town of our island, Zakynthos town that is, and you're wandering along the seafront, you'll see Madison's and Manu for great cocktails, great food, sushi and lots of other delicious things. That's BJ's. So if you want to be in touch, you've got another 15 minutes after the break, which is coming up very shortly. Me, myself, I, of course, I will be back again now on Tuesday between 1:30 and 4, hopefully with my guest, DJ Mr. Jason Lee. He hasn't signed a contract, but he's told me he's coming. He might even be here on Monday. A big shout out to Sophia. Well, welcome to the island. Hope you have a good summer.

0: 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Sophia and Yanni say, see you at the Crazy Toad Lagunas.
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that's a bit of Sabrina Carpenter and Bring Your Love. Right, here's a tune I haven't played in quite a while. This is... it is a Greek song. So I'm playing it for my Greek listeners. But it's also a great tune. Bit of ska, bit of reggae, Greek style. It's called Lokomondo, or the group is called Lokomondo, and their tune is The Odyssey. And if you listen carefully to the words, it's taking you all over Greece, by plane, by train, and it mentions Zakynthos as well. So this is going out all my Greek akroates. Ευχαριστώ πολύ για την παρέα σας και καλό σεζόν. Lokomondo, great group.

That is indeed Lokomondo. And they're slung the Greek Odyssey. All around the Greek islands, whether you're travelling on by boat, by plane, by train, or walking, or by bike, I don't know.

0: So, yeah, forgot to mention goodbye to Dan. 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And don't work too hard down there at the cantina, down there at Hagia Sostí. Peggy, I hope you get to feel a bit better soon. Yeah, Parastigasu. This is playing a bit of Lady Gaga, Shape of a Woman. Don't forget, in 10 minutes' time or less, it's an update of the news and the weather, and the fabulous Barbara will be in the studio when Alan is still here.
1: Still.
0: Still here. Are we still in the alphabet? Are we Z?
2: Yes, we're Z.
0: Oh, I got it right. We are at Z. So I'm going to say my goodbyes now because we're going to be up to some sort of shenanigans, and I've got more important things to do, like drink my coffee. So thank you so much for your company, to everyone who's been keeping me company today. It's been absolutely an awesome party today. And I'll be back again now on... I'll be back Tuesday. In the meantime, you've got a bit of Bruno Mars to keep you company, I Just Might, followed by Olivia Rodrigo. While Barbara and I have coffee and Alan, sorry, and play games. Watch it on YouTube very, very shortly. And let's just see, we've got a witness, so if Barbara cheats again... she looks like butter wouldn't melt in her mouth. And bye to Mr. Dan Scarron over there in the UK. Have a great weekend. Bye, everybody. Au revoir.

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5: Under increasing pressure to resign after Labour suffered heavy election losses across the UK. In England, Labour lost control of 37 councils, with more than 1,400 councillors losing their seat. Some backbench MPs are openly calling on Sir Keir to set out a timetable for his departure, but the PM has vowed to push on.
6: They reflect voters who don't feel that their lives have changed enough or quickly enough, and that's been going on for a long time. We were elected to deal with that, and I'm not going to walk away from that responsibility and plunge the country into chaos.
5: Where Labour have fallen, Reform have surged. Speaking in Essex yesterday, leader Nigel Farage celebrated the party's victories.
7: We haven't just crushed the red wall. Today in Essex, we've crushed the blue wall as well. It is an amazing achievement.
5: In Wales, Labour lost for the first time in history. Plaid Cymru became the largest party in the Senedd election. Reform UK came second, pushing Labour into third, leaving outgoing First Minister Eleanor Morgan without a seat. While in Scotland, the SNP held on to win its fifth successive Scottish Parliament election, but failed to get an overall majority at Holyrood. In other news, a man has suffered life-threatening injuries after a car hit multiple pedestrians in Nottingham. It happened in Market Place in Arnold in the early hours of the morning. Officers have identified a suspect believed to be a white man and are in the process of tracking him down. They've said there's no indication of any ongoing threat to the wider public. And Fabio Wardley and Daniel Dubois face each other in their all-British heavyweight world title fight in Manchester tonight. With a combined 95% knockout ratio, the judges may not be needed at the Co-op Live Arena. That's the latest from Radio News Hub. I'm Grace McIntosh.
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9: And the current temperature is 21 degrees Celsius here in Zakynthos, with a real feel of 24. So the highs today are of 24 and there are lows predicted of 14. And it's a mostly sunny day today. Yay! So let's have a look at what else is going on. Humidity is currently at 72% and the UV index, the UV index, it's very high. It's at 9 at the moment. Wow, it started. It's really started. So what else have we got to look forward to today? The sun will be setting today at 8:35 p.m. And if you're glancing up to see the moon tonight, if you're lucky enough to see it, it'll be a waning gibbous moon. Then tomorrow morning, the sun will be rising at 6:32 a.m. And tomorrow it's going to be a mainly sunny with a bit of cloudy day. Highs of 23, lows of 15. That is your weather forecast, dear listener.

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0: Hello.
1: Hello. Welcome back, Alan. We weren't sure if you were going to join us today, but you have. Yay. Well, I wasn't sure. You know, I'm never sure of anything. You might have had something better to do, you know, today.
0: No.
1: I don't know.
0: Oh, no, of course not.
1: I'm so chuffed. Anyway, so welcome, dear listener, to the show with Barbara and with Alan. Alan is here until Wednesday. So, as Penny said, you're still here.
0: I'm still here. Don't get rid of me that easily.
1: No way. We don't want to. So, welcome to the show. It is Saturday. It is part two of the Alphabet Adventure featuring the letter Z. We've still got loads more tracks to play, not just zoological, but pure, true Z tracks by Z artists and songs that feature the letter Z in the title. So they're all very, very relevant. But apart from that, what else have we got going on today? Well, the fantastic fact fellow Russell has rustled us up a featured artist. I know. A featured artist of the week. Alan's just fallen off his chair.
0: Yes.
1: So, featured artist of the week, courtesy of Russell. Of course, the artist begins with the letter Z. Can you guess who it might be? Not going to give it away quite yet, but you're welcome to send your guesses in, and we'll get to that a bit later on. What else have we got going on today? We've got the quizzy bit going on. All of the answers feature the letter Z. I'm not sure if I've got a retro number one, actually. I think I may have slipped up there and not prepared. Well, never mind. And I've got a little bit of good news from around the world for you to share with you to keep everybody happy and upbeat, and a little bit of Zen Zone. That's in the second hour of the show. So plenty of reasons to stay tuned. All of that and excellent music as well. But before we go any further, pause, whatever you're doing. Pause. I'd like you to look around you and see who is there. Is there somebody nearby that needs one of your super duper special hugs? Or, dear listener, is it you that needs a hug? Either way, let us all open our arms wide and let's go in for the hug. Mm. Oh, there you go. Oh, I nearly pulled some of your hair out there. Sorry. That was a lovely hug and I hope you all enjoyed
0: it. It's glued on especially tight.
1: I hope you all enjoyed your hugs today and didn't extract any hair during the hug. Right, so I think we should start the show with that track there, Alan. Do you want to introduce it?
0: Oh, shall I?
1: Yeah.
0: It's David Bowie.
1: Woohoo!
0: It's 1972.
1: Oh, yeah.
0: And no prizes for guessing. It's a Z, so Ziggy plays guitar.
1: Yes!
0: Going good with Weird and Gilly.
1: Woohoo! Oh, you know all the lyrics. Right, I will turn the microphone off just in case you start singing. Okay, here we go.

0: Oh, that was excellent. That was David Bowie and Ziggy Stardust. Now, lots of people suggested we play that. Obviously, it's the obvious song for Zed for today, including Mr. Pritchard, David Pritchard. Thank you so much, Dave. So one of Peggy's suggestions is coming up next. But before that, I'd like to say a little shout out to our Callan Lan, who is sending hugs to us from Skinnari on a 2E tour. Hugs straight back at you, Callan. It's been far too long since I last saw you, so I hope you're having a lovely day, and I hope your guests are having a fantastic day too. What a beautiful day to be out and about. So, Peggy's track. This is in the year 2525. So it actually qualified for Y on the Alphabet Adventure as well, but we didn't play it then. So we can definitely play it today. Why does it qualify today? Zager and Evans. Is that how, or would you say Zager? I'm very confused about pronunciation
1: today.
0: I think
1: it's Zager.
0: Good. Right, I'm taking
1: and
0: that.
1: And it's a Z, not a Y.
0: It's a Z. Of course. Oh, no, but it's the year.
1: Oh, wow.
0: The year,
1: oh,
0: yes.
1: Yes.
0: Yes, you
1: yes,
0: see.
1: Wolf.
0: Yeah. Yeah.
1: Bad.
0: Let's just play it and not worry about that. In the year 2525. Yes.

That was Zega and Evans, and in the year 2525. Right. So nobody has yet guessed correctly who the featured artist of the week is. So let me give some clues. It's a young man who is a solo artist now, who used to be part of one of the biggest boy bands ever. I might have given too much away there. Anyway, it begins with the letter Z. So in the meantime, let's play some Elton John. So this one qualifies for today because it's about something zoological, a crocodile. It is Crocodile Rock. And again, Mr. Pritchard, thank you.

0: There it was. That was Elton John's Crocodile Rock. Nobody has guessed who today's featured artist is. So I'm going to put you out of your misery and I'm going to share with you who it is. It is, dun, dun, dun, Zayn Malik. Now, I know a lot of you are probably saying, who? Shame on you if you did. Zayn Malik, known professionally as Zayn, is a British singer and songwriter who rose to fame as a member of the internationally successful boy band One Direction before establishing himself as a solo artist. His career has been marked by both massive popularity and a determination to forge his own path, blending pop, R&B and alternative sounds into a unique style. Zayn Javed Malik was born on January the 12th. What a wonderful day to have been born. Oh. January the 12th. Zayn, I love you even more now. In 1993. Good grief. He's a baby. In Bradford, England. He grew up in a working class family and showed an early interest in performing. His career began when he auditioned for the UK television competition The X Factor in 2010. Although he didn't progress as a solo act, he was invited by the judges to join a group with four other contestants, Harry Styles, Niall Horan, Liam Payne and Louis Tomlinson. This group became One Direction, which would go on to become one of the most successful boy bands in history. With One Direction, Zayn quickly achieved global fame. The band's debut album, Up All Night, in 2011, was an international hit. Even I've got it. Featuring chart-topping singles like What Makes You Beautiful, What Makes You Beautiful. Over the next few years, One Direction released four more albums. Take Me Home in 2012, Midnight Memories in 2013, Four in 2014, and Made in the AM 2015. Their sound evolved from light-hearted pop to more mature pop rock, and the group became known for their stadium tours, which attracted millions of fans worldwide. During this period, Zayn was often recognised as the group's most soulful singer, bringing depth and emotion to their harmonies. In March 2015, at the height of One Direction's success, Zayn made the surprising decision to leave the band, citing a desire to live a normal life and pursue his own musical direction. His departure was a shock to fans, but marked the beginning of a new chapter in his career. Soon after, he signed with RCA Records and began work on his solo material. Zayn's debut solo album, Mind of Mine, was released in 2016. It showcased a dramatic shift from his boy band past, blending contemporary R&B with alternative influences. The lead single, Pillow Talk, debuted at number one in several countries, including the United States and the United Kingdom. Making him the first British male artist to debut at number one in both countries. The album received positive reviews for its maturity and artistic risk, establishing Zayn as a serious solo performer. Pillow Talk is a bit racy for radio, so here's another track from Mind of Mine. This is B4 by Zayn.
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3: Hi everybody, my name is John and I'm one of the organizers and hosts of the 3rd annual Kefalonia Distinguished Gentlemen's Ride, happening on Sunday, May 17th. 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After our ride, we'll have an awards ceremony for best motorcycle or scooter, best dressed, and best mustache. 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We're hoping many of you can join us on Sunday, the 17th of May, when once again we ride for men's health. Thanks so very much.
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8: 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It's party time.

0: There we are. Oh, it's finished. And Alan, welcome back, everybody. So let's have a quick time check. It's 2:36. Mm-hmm. Alan and I are with you here on the Alphabet Adventure featuring the letter Z, part two. We're here with you until 4 o'clock today. So we've already started our featured artist of the week, who is Zayn Malik. So let's continue with the second bit of info about Zayn. So in the years following, Zayn continued to release music that emphasized his individuality. His second album, Icarus Falls, in 2018, was an ambitious 27-track project that explored themes of love, struggle, and self-discovery. Although it didn't match the commercial success of his debut, it reinforced his reputation as a versatile artist. His third album, Nobody Is Listening, in 2021, presented a more intimate and stripped-down sound, highlighting his vocals and songwriting. Beyond music, Zayn has also ventured into fashion, collaborating with brands like Giuseppe Zanotti and Versus Versace. His personal style and openness about issues such as anxiety
1: have... Versace, isn't it?
0: It's Versace, Versus Versace. It's a branch of... you look it up.
1: Oh, all right.
0: Yeah, he's got his own line on Versus Versace. His personal style and openness about issues such as anxiety have made him a relatable and influential figure for many fans. Zayn Malik's career reflects both the heights of global pop stardom and the challenges of carving out an independent artistic identity. From boy band fame to introspective solo artistry, he continues to evolve as a musician, proving that his journey is far from over. To finish this round of artist of the week in the Alphabet Adventure, we're going outside with Zayn. That is the track Outside. There you go. This is Zayn Malik.

That was Zayn Malik and Outside. Zayn, our featured artist for this week. Thank you so much for that, Russell. Okay, so let's move on with the Zed music. So Pure Zed, this one's from Alicia Keys. This was suggested by the lovely Carol Prince in Hampshire. Carol, how are you today? What are you up to? Let me know. So this is Zebras and Airplanes.

0: Zebras and zebras and airplanes by Alicia Keys. That was suggested by the lovely zebras Carol. I don't know. She sings zebras in the song. But, that's why I said zebras.
1: Yes. Yeah. Being American.
0: So I would like to, while we're talking sort of animals very loosely, zoological stuff, and as the next track is one of Rod's tracks, which is Zombie Zoo, that's got to be worth like quadruple points because it's not just a Z, it's also a zoological thing. Anyway, before we play that track, I would like to just remind you folks about something really exciting that's happening tomorrow. Exciting, I think it's exciting, it's wonderful. So in Kalamaki, if you don't know, in Kalamaki here in Zakynthos, there is a beautiful cafe called the Cat Cafe. It's where Zeppo's restaurants used to be. It is now an amazing place, and they are opening for the summer tomorrow. So get yourselves down there. If you haven't already been there, it's an amazing place. They have a little catio where, if you're lucky enough and if there's time and enough space, you can pop inside and play with the resident cats. You can also arrange to adopt a cat if you fancy. They're all up for adoption. They are beautifully cared for, and they are just stunning. Not only that, opening day tomorrow, but a week on Monday, that's Monday the 18th, will be the first of a series of events that will be taking place at the Cat Cafe in conjunction with Out to Explore Zen Yoga. Yes, that would be moi. We're going to start doing gentle stretches and sound baths. So Monday mornings, on alternate weeks, will be a little gentle yoga stretch in the morning with a morning time sound bath. And then the following week... Yeah, well, exactly. Or cat. Yeah, cat and cat. Upward cat and downward cat and things like that. And then on the following week, on the Monday in the evening, we'll be having a moonlight sound bath. So let me know if you're interested in joining any of those at the Cat Cafe, if you'd like to mingle with the cats or just enjoy a beautiful environment beside the sea in Kalamaki. Come along and join us. That's the Cat Cafe, opening tomorrow, Sunday, in Kalamaki. Right, back to the music. It is now time for Zombie Zoo by Tom Petty and the Heartbreakers. There we go.

There's the Zombie Zoo by Tom Petty and the Heartbreakers. Thank you for that one, Rod. Now, I've also got something else to thank Rod for, who's jumped in with a retro number one, because I didn't get one prepared this week. So this week's retro number one doesn't feature the letter Z because it's such a difficult thing to fulfill, but it is a good retro number one. Right, so the clues are, it was number one in 1976, and it's on this day in 1976, and it stayed there for 4 weeks. Can you remember, or do you know what that was? It was number one in 1976 on this day, and it stayed at number one for 4 weeks. Okay, I'm going to give you one track to try and guess that. We're going to play The Zombies, and She's Not There.

0: Oops, nearly missed that. There we go. So, something's playing. Oh, I didn't hit it in time. Oh, no. Hang on. I'm just going to fade that out and stop. Oh, no, that's probably completely given it away, hasn't it? Did you recognise what that was that was playing then?
1: Who, me?
0: Yeah. Yeah.
1: Only because I could see what it was on the screen.
0: Okay, so that after we finished playing, what did we play? The Zombies, and She's Not There. Mm. We'd given the clue for the retro number one, which was from 1976, number one for 4 weeks. Oh, let's just check if anybody did get it right. Oh, Peggy, you're on form. Peggy got it right, first go. It was, in fact, ABBA and Fernando. Here it is. Thank you for this one, Rod. We wouldn't have had any of this without you.

That was unmistakably ABBA and Fernando, number one in 1976 for 4 weeks. Well done, everybody who got it, particularly Peggy. Right, so before we go over to the news and the ads at the top of the hour, I have a little U2 for you. Yes, I know it's very unusual for me to play U2, but it's a Z, so it needs playing. I think that you requested this one as well, Peggy. This is Zoo Station by U2.

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2: The Prime Minister is under increasing pressure to resign after Labour suffered heavy election losses across the UK. In England, Labour lost control of 37 councils, with more than 1,400 councillors losing their seat. Some backbench MPs are openly calling on Sir Keir to set out a timetable for his departure, but the PM has vowed to push on.
3: They reflect voters who don't feel that their lives have changed enough or quickly enough, and that's been going on for a long time. We were elected to deal with that, and I'm not going to walk away from that responsibility and plunge the country into chaos.
2: Where Labour have fallen,
3: they reflect voters who don't feel that their lives have changed enough or quickly enough, and that's been going on for a long time. We were elected to deal with that, and I'm not going to walk away from that responsibility.
2: Off the back of the results, Sir Keir has appointed former Prime Minister Gordon Brown as a special envoy on global finance and Labour veteran Harriet Harman as his advisor on women and girls. In Scotland, the SNP under John Swinney remained the biggest party but failed to win an outright majority. The First Minister says he was happy with his re-election.
4: It's an astonishing privilege to be elected to serve on behalf of the people of this community, and I pledge, as I have pledged at every election that I've won, to serve everybody that I represent.
2: In other news, two men have been charged with religiously aggravated harassment over allegations they travelled to a predominantly Jewish area to film anti-Semitic social media videos. The charges relate to allegations that Jewish people in Stamford Hill were being harassed and filmed. And Tess Daly and Vernon Kay have announced they're separating after 22 years of marriage. The couple said it's a mutual decision. From Radio News Hub, I'm Grace McIntosh.
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6: 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Gisli Brynjolfsson from Icelandair explains.
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8: And the current temperature is 22 degrees here in Zakynthos with a real feel of 24. It's a mostly sunny day today with highs of 24 and lows of 14. Let's see what else is going on. Currently, humidity is at 68% and the UV index has gone down a little bit. It's now at 7, but it's still classed as high, so be careful out there. Now, if you're looking for the sunset today, that should be happening at 8:35 p.m. And then later on, if you're looking up to look at the moon, you'll be witnessing a waning gibbous moon. The sun will be rising tomorrow morning at 6:32 a.m. and then tomorrow is set to be very similar to today, maybe a little bit more cloudy, highs of 23, lows of 15, but no rain. That's your weather for today.

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0: Frankie in Hollywood, Duran Duran in Rio, or Wham in Heaven. It all adds up to 80s heaven, and you can snatch a slice of it this Saturday afternoon between 4 and 6pm as we go back to the 80s with me, Tony Francis. We'll have the Twin Spin, Tony's 12-inch and the Child's Choice, as well as 2 hours of great music from the best decade in history, right here on 88.6 Island Radio.
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0: Hello.
1: Hello, Alan. So welcome back, dear listener. It is now 3:09. We, Alan and I, we're with you until 4 o'clock today. We're on part two of the alphabet adventure featuring the letter Z. We've had our featured artist. It was Zayn Malik, he of One Direction fame. We've had our retro number one. Yet to come is the Zen Zone. That's coming up very shortly. And our quizzy bit. Oh, yes, indeed. And maybe a little bit of good news if we can squeeze it in. So before we go over to the Zen Zone, I'm giving you fair warning, dear listeners, that you can give yourself a chance to find somewhere quiet to sit down so you can join us and really make the most of the Zen Zone. So we've got a track to come before that. It is the Gap Band and Zibble Zibble, Get the Money. See you shortly.

was the Gap Band and Zibble Zibble Get the Money. So now I invite you to join me very shortly in the Zen Zone for a little quiet time.

Welcome to the Zen Zone. Today, let's mull over Mu Shin. That's Mu, M-U, separate word Shin, S-H-I-N, often translated as no mind, which sounds slightly alarming at first, especially if you've ever walked into a room and forgotten why you're there. That's not Zen enlightenment, that's just Tuesday. In Zen, no mind doesn't mean having no thoughts or becoming blank like an unplugged toaster. It means becoming so fully present that the mind stops getting in the way of life. It's a state of flowing naturally without overthinking every little thing. And honestly, most of us spend a surprising amount of time trapped in our own commentary track. I shouldn't have said that, or what if this goes wrong, or why did I wave back at someone who wasn't waving at me? The mind loves creating stories, rehearsals, and tiny dramas. Mu Shin is what happens when, for a moment, all of that softens. You've probably experienced it without even realizing. Maybe while gardening, swimming, dancing, painting, or completely losing yourself in a piece of music. Time disappears. The mental chatter quiets down. There's just pure experience. Even athletes and martial artists speak about this state. If they stop to overthink every movement, they stumble. Imagine a tennis player pausing mid-surface to wonder if they left the oven on. Life flows better when we're present enough to respond naturally. Zen sometimes describes Mu Shin as having mind like water. If you throw a pebble into still water, it responds perfectly. Not with panic, not with overreaction. It doesn't spend 3 days replaying the pebble incident with a friend over coffee. It simply ripples, then becomes calm again. And maybe there's wisdom in that for us too. Because often the hardest part of life isn't the moment itself. It's the running commentary wrapped around it. We argue with reality. We rehearse conversations that never happen. We catastrophize over emails ending with kind regards. Mu Shin gently invites us back to now, to the warmth of a cup of tea, the feeling of breathing, rain tapping softly against the window, the simple miracle of being alive in this moment. Not perfect, not sorted, not endlessly productive, just here. And perhaps real peace isn't about emptying the mind completely. Maybe it's simply learning not to believe every dramatic little thought that wanders through, like an overexcited news reporter. Just this breath, just this moment. And thankfully, no need to think about it too hard. Thank you for joining me in the Zen Zone today.

And that was our Zen Zone today, all about Mu Xin. Mu, meaning nothing or empty. So, what have we got now? We've got to come in a little while. We have our quizzy bit and hopefully a little bit of good news. But before that, I'd like to play a musical track. Yes, this is of my own choice. This is once again Zac Efron. We played a couple of tracks featuring Zac Efron. Oh no, maybe it's just one track featuring Zac Efron on Wednesday. But today, totally different track, different musical. This is from High School Musical number 2, and it is Bet on It.

That's from High School Musical, Bet On It, with Zac Efron. Brilliant. Okay, dear listener, it is time for us to have a little quizzy poo now. So, five questions. All of the answers begin with the letter Z. And, well, let's get started. Alan is going to assist me today. So, yes, get your thinking caps on, get your pens and papers, or get your tablet or telephone ready to send me your answers, or just note them in your own mind, and we will get started.

0: Question one. What is the name of the pasta originating in Campania?
1: Yeah, that looks right.
0: Okay, Campania. That's shaped into a long, wide tube about 25 centimetres long that needs to be broken by hand into smaller pieces before cooking.

0: Question number two. What's the Spanish word for fox? The Spanish word for fox.
1: Question three. What is the name of the small skull cap worn by Catholic priests or clergymen? I would say priests.
2: I don't know. Say it again.
1: What is the name of the small skull cap worn by Catholic clergymen or priests?

0: Number singing along, can we?
1: I love this track though. So number four, by what name is the European pike perch better known? That's a fish, isn't it?
0: We're talking fish.
1: Yes. So by what name is the European pike perch better known? Begins with a Z. I've got no idea.
0: Question five. What name is given to the cell that is formed by the joining of a male and female reproductive cell?
1: And again.
0: What name, starting with Z, is given to the cell that is formed by the joining of a male and female reproductive cell? I think I know that one.
1: I think I do too.
0: It's the only one I do know.
1: So that's your five questions, dear listener. We will leave those with you to mull over. You're welcome to message me on Messenger, because that's the only place I'm really responsive. If you want any, I'm not sure about clues, I'm not sure if I can give any clues, but if you missed any of the questions or just want them repeating, you let me know. Good luck! Good luck, okay?

Right, that means it's time for us to play. Oh, I think we'll have a little bit of Billy Joel. So this is a substantially longer track than our usual tracks. It's over 5 minutes long. This is Billy Joel and it's called Zanzibar. This should give you plenty of time to get all your answers right. But let me just say, do not Google, because that would be cheating. And as you know, I never cheat.

0: Για ένα πράγμα είστε πλέον σίγουροι, ότι ο καλύτερος φίλος της τσέπης σας είναι τα Plesas The Market. 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

0: Barbara Clother.
1: Hello, yes, and Alan, welcome back after our dramatic jingle. So, dear listener, you've had plenty of time, and I think people have found today's questions quite challenging. Alan and I only, in all honesty, were able to answer one of them. I think, Peggy, you did better than Alan and I because you got the Spanish one. So well done to everybody who tried, because it wasn't easy. But let's go through it. Let's see where we are with these answers today. So, take it away, Alan.
2: Question one. That was one about the pasta. The long white pasta is called ziti.
1: I don't know why we're ziti. I don't know why we want to laugh. So, never ever heard of that. No, long, what, 25 centimetre long tubes of pasta
2: that need to be
1: broken up. Well, now we need to find them. Now that we've been informed of their existence, we need to find them.
3: Mm.

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The Spanish word beginning with Z that means fox is zorro.

0: Number three, the Catholic clergyman's skullcap is known as a zucchetto.
1: Oh, I like the accent. Zucchetto. Yeah, I had no idea, did you?
0: No, absolutely no.
1: Because sometimes when you hear these answers, you think, oh yeah.
0: But no, absolutely. Big, resounding, echoing black hole in my brain. Like an empty toaster.

0: So number four, the European pike perch's more common name is a zander. Well, how can it be common if I've never heard of it and you've never heard of it? A zander. Z-A-N-D-E-R. We're just not anglers, that's what it is.
1: No.
0: Clearly. Okay. Just in time for the music to come to an end. Hang on, it's going to start again. Let's do number five. What's number five, Alan?
1: Oh, the combination of a male and female reproductive cell creates a zygote.
0: And that was the only one that we actually got. A zygote. I just remember that from O-level biology.
1: Yeah, I remember that from... I didn't even do O-level biology. So I remember it from something, obviously.
0: Yeah, well done. Well done. So, dear listener, those are your five questions from today's Zed Quizzy Bit. That brings us to the end of the alphabet. Russell says that he hopes you've learnt something and enjoyed all the quizzes. Well, I've learnt loads of things, but you know how it is? My brain is like a sieve. All these things go in, rattle around, and then they kind of fall out, and I don't know anything again.

0: There we go. That was our quizzy bit. Thank you so much for that, Russell. But fear not, dear listener. Russell has come up with a whole load of new stuff, beginning with the letter A, starting next week on the Alphabet Adventure. Oh, yes, indeedy, weedy, lemon squeezy. So let's have our next Z track. Have we really not played this?
1: No, I don't think we have.
0: This is terrible. This is Dave D, Dozy, Beaky, Mick and Titch and Zabadak. Whee!

0: That was Zabajack by Dave D, Dozy, Beaky, Mick and Titch. So we've been puzzling over this pasta thing, this zitty thing. And so we finally Googled it, because now the quiz is over, it's allowed to Google. And we've discovered that this zitty stuff looks very similar to rigatoni and to other tubey types of pasta. But there are subtle differences, we've been assured by Tinternet. Yeah, there are subtle differences. Anyway, let me confuse you even more. So if you're talking to Greek people, Greek natural Greek speakers, about pasta, they won't be thinking of spaghetti or any form of pasta in the way that we know it. Pasta, when you're talking to Greek people, is a form of sweet. It's like creamy desserts that are like cakes. That's made it very confusing, Barbara. But that's what they refer to as pasta.
1: What do they call pasta?

Americanos. Now, there's one artist from the 1980s that I would love to see reform with Frankie Goes to Hollywood and release some new material. If not that, a tour would be nice.

0: 1982. Hot Chocolate, It Started With a Kiss. And it's time for this week's slip disc.
1: Back to the 80s. The

Happening from Diana Ross and the Supremes, made number 6 in June 1967. It features on an album and in a movie of the same name. And I'll do another slip this same time, same place next week.

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Or if you do Facebook, look up Tony Francis Back to the 80s Facebook group and you can contact me there. I'm going to leave you with this one from Michael McDonald. Have yourselves a great week. I'll catch you same time, same place next week.

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And a very good day to you. Welcome along. It is Kick Up the 80s. I'm Jeff Dorsett, going to be in the deck chair for the next 60 minutes. So another track from the Full Moon Fever album from 89. Tom Petty and the Heartbreakers and I Won't Back Down. And then the most successful duo in the 80s in America. They are Hall & Oates. Maneater. Right, what do we got? Well, interviews with John Ilsley, founder member of Dire Straits, and Ricky Ross, founder member of Deacon Blue. Story on the song comes from Danny Wilson. Best of British we'll throw in as well. We'll find something really great for you. Leslie Ann, listen up. I've got a couple of great tracks for you coming shortly. And if you want to get in touch, please do so. The email is chunkyjeff@gmail.com. That's chunkyjeff@gmail.com. Or you can get me on WhatsApp, 077-844-89469. We'll also give you a cover from Another Brother if we can fit it all in. And Headbangers Heaven. Yes, Iron Maiden are going to be on that. Right now, thinking back to the days of Miami Vice. I should be wearing no socks and a pastel suit, but I'm not today. Wearing a Nirvana t-shirt. Anyway, we're going with this one. Came from it there. Glenn Frey and Smuggler's Blues. All about them drugs. What a knockout song this is.

Jeff does it. Now, the idea is you're waving a flag and telling us all about British music. Americans do it well, we can do it even better. What I want is a song or an artist, could be a solo artist, could be a group, any which way you want to cut it for me on Kick Up the 80s, as long as that's where it comes from, and I will play it for you. Send it on an email, chunkyjeff@gmail.com, and I'll gladly do it. Stand by, Leslie, we've got tracks coming up for you shortly, but before we get there, our nomination for Best of British is going to be right here, and it is Eurythmics.

0: couple of people to talk to there give a shout out to Nigel Bard. Hope things are good for you at Sunshine. Steve Johnston out there in Rasalakema, Rack Radio. Phil Richardson, my main man's out there. And Richard Buckle, Surf 105, out there in Hua Hin in Thailand. Like that one, Richard? Yeah, it certainly did that for you. Right, let's go with the quiz now.
1: Premiership Pop Quiz. Now, here's Jeff Dorset.
0: Right, three questions for you. Hopefully you get three out of three. We shall see and give you the answers in about half an hour's time. Question number one. Causing a Commotion was an 80s hit for whom? Causing a Commotion was an 80s hit for whom? Question number two on Kick Up the 80s. Solid as a Rock was a hit in 1984, but for whom? And question number three, which James Bond movie did Sheena Easton record the main track? Which James Bond movie did Sheena Easton record the main track? As I said, answers coming your way in about half an hour. Right, Leslie Ann in Bexhill on Sea. Yes, she wrote a really, really nice email in to me. Loads of artists that she likes, but I thought we'd go with these two. First up, I'm going to go with Bruce Hornsby. Now, most people, of course, play The Way It Is, but I'll tell you what, this is equally as good, maybe even better, and Prince is going to follow. So especially for you, Leslie Ann, and by the way, play this for Paul Wappert and my very good friend, the very young Mickey Binks in Memory Lane Radio. All of you guys, thanks very much for having me. And we go with this, Every Little Kiss. What a song this is.

Now, Leslie said to me she's a huge Prince fan, so I hope you like my selection there, 1999. And before that, Every Little Kiss, the wonderful Bruce Hornsby. Of course, he's one time he was the manager of Huey Lewis and the News.

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1: 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Enjoy the power and beauty

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0: careful whose advice you buy, but be patient with those who supply it. 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
4: What's the first thing you do in the morning when you wake up? 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
5: 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Whitney Houston. Whitney Houston. Whitney Houston. Whitney Houston. Whitney Houston. Whitney Houston. Whitney Houston. 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

0: Yankee in Hollywood, Duran Duran in Rio, or Wham in Heaven. It all adds up to 80s heaven, and you can snatch a slice of it this Saturday afternoon between 4 and 6pm as we go back to the 80s with me, Tony Francis. We'll have the Twin Spin, Tony's 12-inch and the Child's Choice, as well as 2 hours of great music from the best decade in history, right here on 88.6 Island Radio.
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